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0: 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We'll be right back after these messages. It's hot.
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2: 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We

0: 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We'll be right back after these messages. It's hot.
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0: Ritchie, only on Mirchi. We'll be right back after these messages. It's hot.
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0: Ritchie, only on Ritchie. We'll be right back after these messages. It's hot.
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0: 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We'll be right back after these messages. 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

0: 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It's hot.
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0: 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It's hot.
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2: Hello?
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Welcome back to Club Mirchi with DJ Richard and Mirchi or Yontika. 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

0: 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We'll be right back after these messages. It's hot.
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0: 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We'll be right back after these messages. It's hot.
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Welcome back, Club Mirchi. Jari hai DJ Richard and Mirchi on Yontika ke saath. Weekend memories of blurry photos, iconic combo. Uspe agar is weekend pe aapka first kiss hai. Next song goes out to you by Honey Singh.

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0: Mirchi, only on Mirchi. 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It's hot.
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0: 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You are listening to Mirchi. 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It's hot.
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6: Did you know many communities across NJ12 feel underrepresented in Washington? Now, NJ12 has a rare open seat opportunity that may come only once in decades. Sujit Singh is running for the Democratic nomination for Congress in NJ12. Rooted in NJ12 for the past 15 years, Singh earned the trust of more than 5,000 residents in last November's election. Sujit believes every community deserves a voice in Washington. 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
5: 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To seedha shuruaat karte hain is hafte ki with gaana number 10, Mika Singh the other rapper ka gaana, gaane ka naam hai Chori. 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

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Countdown ka jo agle wala gana hai, that's a Himesh Reshammiya song. 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
0: Hello and welcome. This is the Gaana Indie Top 10. Bandi ka naam hai RJ Kanika. And this show is where we bring to you the hottest pop songs of the week. Instagram par jao, mere saath connect karo at RJ Kanika. Aake follow karo. Follow karna bilkul free hai. 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Koi baate batani hai. Bindas aake hit me up. It's time for what we call
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0: Gaane ka naam hai Krishna by the one and only Colonial Cousins. This song is truly revolutionary. I don't think is gaane ko hum kisi bhi ek box ya era mein fit kar sakte hain. Ye gaana 1996 mein release hua tha, but if you think about it, it looks like aaj kisi studio se fresh produce hoke aaya hai. Colonial Cousins were definition of fusion. Ek taraf Hari Haran ji, who is classically trained ghazal singer, and dusri taraf Leslie Lewis, who's all about English rock and roll and pop. Dono ne saath mein milke banaya Colonial Cousins, jinki sound aaj bhi revolutionary hai. 1996 mein unka debut album aaya, jiska part hai ye गाना कृष्णा. इंडियनाइज भी है, वेस्टर्न भी है, कुछ लोगों के 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This is Krishna playing right next for you on our cassette classic this week. You are listening to Gaana Indie Top 10. बंदी का नाम है Kaneka. 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
0: Gana Indie Top 10 par the top 2 songs of the week. Pichle hafte se 2 position niche drop hoke Banjare ka gana, gana ka naam hai Bairan. 9 hafton se is countdown par barkarar. Bairan is this week on Gana number 2. Uske baad the numero uno song of the week yet again. 3 positions upar jump karke Karan Aujla Ikki aur Boyfriend. 26 hafton se is countdown par barkarar. 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Ye dono gaane back to back. Bairan on number 2, Boyfriend friend on number 1, only on Gana Indie Top 10. Badi ka naam hai Kanika. 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
4: 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Songs, trailers, dialogues, even emotions. सब कुछ इस तरीके से डिजाइन होता है कि फ्राइडे से संडे तक इंटरनेट पे नॉइज बने रहे, लेकिन उसके बाद इट्स टाइम फॉर द नेक्स्ट रिलीज। और इस रेस में हमने एक बहुत 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
1: Yeah. 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Yeah, I'll have this. 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
4: 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Songs, trailers, dialogues, even emotions. सब कुछ इस तरीके से डिजाइन होता है कि फ्राइडे से संडे तक इंटरनेट पे नॉइज बने रहे, लेकिन उसके बाद इट्स टाइम फॉर द नेक्स्ट रिलीज। और इस रेस में हमने एक बहुत 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
17: Only on Mirchi. 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

0: 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This is my special request. 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From Bang Bang, this is Meherban by Shilpa Rao and Ash King.
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Welcome back to Club Mirchi with DJ Richard and Mirchi or Yontika. 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

0: 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We'll be right back after these messages. It's hot.
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0: 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It's hot.
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